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2: 4:17.
3: You know what?
4: What?
3: I feel so good when I'm with you.
4: Me too.
3: There's something I've been wanting to tell you for such a long time.
4: And what is that?
3: They say the second time is always better than the first.

0: Quem tem difusora, tem mais! 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
1: When your legs don't work like they used to before, and I can't sweep you off of your feet,